gets Adam. T'will be such a shame, because a plenty of big shots are playing that dame. Now his sleep will be trouble, and his life will be cursed. Lord, if Adam plays with evil Jack, he won't be the first. So

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But we'd better step in and stop that scandal. Because if Adam and evil should ever be wed, Lord, then darn, all of us are going to be dead. So

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I go out and work and slave, and all my kinfolks do is play. Look at Uncle John down bar. He's had four biscuits already. No wonder he got four chins. And there's Aunt Lucy down at the other end. I thought she was on a diet. If she ain't had eight biscuits, she ain't had none. Excuse me, Uncle Bill, but will you please pass the biscuits, please? Will you pass the biscuits, please? Them biscuits sure is disappearing fast. I wish they would just look down this way. Maybe I can get Mary's attention. Say, Mary. Say, Mary. Will you please pass the biscuits, please? The only time they come down is for wedding, funerals, and reception. You take old cousin Jeff. I ain't seen him in 2 years. And he don't even know I'm here. All he sees is them biscuits. I don't want to reach over Betty, cause Grandma says that's ill manners, she said. But this meat ain't no good without no bread. Say, will you pass the biscuits, please? Oh, will you please pass the biscuits, please? I got enough potatoes and some yellow gravy. I sure wish they would just pass one of them biscuits. Look at it. It's almost finished and I ain't even started eating yet. Say, will you pass the biscuits, please? Say, will you please pass the biscuits, please? I don't know why did Emma put them biscuits down at the other end of the table. And will you pass the biscuits, please? And will you please pass the biscuits, please? Now there's one more biscuit left. Maybe if I get up and walk down the other end of the table, I might get that one. Pardon me. Excuse me. Excuse me, please. Excuse me, please. Say, no, wait, wait, Uncle Jeff. Wait, wait, please, wait. No. Well, I'll be doggone. He done ate up the last biscuit. I wanted the biscuits.

0: 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We started with Cordas Vocais by Guga Bruno.
1: That was followed by Boy Magia by Almério.
0: Then we had A Mulher Máquina by A Banda dos Corações Partidos.
1: Then Fadas by Pedro Ruiz.
0: Next was Gira de Beija-Flor by Morris.
1: Gafieira da Maré by Júnior Barreto.
0: And the last one was Gente Bonita by Fiote. And we are going to continue the show with Luiz Gá, Pé de Laranjeira.

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Have you shared the link to the Caipirinha Appreciation Society show on your social networks yet? Come on, spread the love.

0: I'm gonna tell you what we played here in the second half an hour of the Caipirinha Appreciation Society. We started with Pé da Laranjeira by Luiz Gá and Izen.
1: Then De Madrugada by Gonzaga Leal and Aristides Guimarães.
0: Next was Pote Fundo by Pia Ferreira.
1: Then Rabeca Hermética, A Chegada de Safi Aldin no Sertão, by Felipe Gomidi and Carlos Malta.
0: Next was Dente do Ocidente by Alceu Valença.
1: Canção da América do Sul, by Rubens da Selva.
0: Next was Interestelar, de Guga Bruno.
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1: After that we had Body Lunches by Rafael Castro.
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When I find this sweet little woman of mine, it will ease my aching heart.